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1: Tails,
0: 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I'm tripping on the drinks in the crate. 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

0: you been through today? What you been through today? What you been through today?
1: It's Judah life, you know. Trying to vice these. Trying to vice Agent Zaska. That I go on.
2: Yeah, man. I know.
1: Uncle plus G equal Uncle G.
0: What you been through today?
3: Uncle, uncle, uncle!
4: Aye, aye, aye!
3: Uncle, uncle, uncle!
4: Aye, aye, aye!
3: Uncle, uncle, uncle!
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0: 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You just good. Now in the mix with DJ Farmer's Market. $10 gonna get a nice gift certificate to Whole Foods.
1: Come on.

0: tell something's off. 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

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She used to say when we argue, it was hard to see us as a we. What I'm supposed to do if I disagree with the shit you think about me? If you see the homie is a threat, if I remember shit that you forget. 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

0: John Trudell, the Santee Dakota Indigenous people, tells us our resistance, our struggle, is not sacrifice lost. 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

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I raise the levels like tracks on a mixer. Pound on the ground till it cracks in a splinter. Till the impact measure max on a Richter. That's a lyric now, you don't wanna test folk bars. 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Spin man like a twister, hasta la vista. Smash like glass in a pitcher. Clash, get wrapped like hash in a Rizzler. I raise the levels like tracks on a mixer. Pound on the ground till it cracks in a splinter.

spin man like a twister, hasta la vista, smash like glass in a pitcher, clash get wrapped like hash in a Rizzler, I raise the levels like tracks on a mixer, pound on the ground till it cracks in a splinter, till the impact measure max on a Richter, that's a lyric now, you don't wanna test folk bars, man a killer soundboy with a whisper, spin man like a twister, hasta la vista, smash like glass in a pitcher, clash get wrapped like hash in a Rizzler, I raise the levels like tracks on a mixer, pound on the ground till it cracks in a splinter, till the impact

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Am I diamond in a rough? I don't wanna be clean just to be judged. 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All of a sudden you want to know. Try take man for a puppy show. 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

0: why them want I? They come at them funeral, them things say, them on the general, them want I, them want I. They come at them funeral, them things say, them on the general, them want I. They come at them funeral, them things say, them on the general, them want I. They come at them funeral, them things say, them on the general, them.
1: Étoffe ta playlist avec Prune.

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1: Well, if music happens to be the food of love, then everybody's a star. Joseph Cotton popping up on the radio alongside Manny Digital Belly, man. Hey!

it's sad. 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

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Keep moving forward, into the water I start to run. 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